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0: Hey, good morning. 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It's Saturday morning with Jay and Desiree and the Morning Mix Reload. $1,000 minute.
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2: All right. We're going to Matthew here. And Matthew wants to win $1,580. He'll be waiting this out. The jackpot grows here. They feel a call. This is my day. Desiree, do you think it's Matthew's day here?
3: I really hope so.
2: All right.
3: I always root for you.
2: This would be exciting. Matthew, she's got a little advice before you proceed.
3: Okay. We're only going to take the first answer that you shout out. So be sure when you shout out an answer that it's the right one. If you don't know, pass. Handsome, we'll move on to the next question. There's 10 of them. You only have 60 seconds. If you get through all 10 questions, you've passed on some and there's time left. We're going to give you a second chance on the questions that you passed on. I try to keep track so I can quickly guide Hanson to what question to go back to. So, I hope you win. My God.
2: You ready to go?
3: Good luck.
4: I think so.
2: Okay, before I start the timer, here is number one. Give us an opposite of the word hot.
4: Cold.
2: Two, what time is it 10 minutes after 3:50 p.m.?
4: 4 o'clock.
2: Three, what kind of animal is a sandpiper?
4: A bird.
2: Four, did fortune cookies originate in Japan or China?
4: China.
2: Five, has MC Hammer won any Grammy Awards?
4: He has.
2: Six, what hairstyle is known as business in the front, party in the back?
4: Mullet.
2: Seven, what color is the Little Mermaid's tail?
4: Green.
2: Eight, in football, how many points are awarded for a safety?
4: Two.
2: Nine, the Simpsons originated on what TV network?
4: Cartoon Network.
2: 10. In the shipbuilding company, what does BIW stand for?
4: Bath Ironwork.
2: A lot of time. Sailed through it.
3: What did you get wrong? Japan?
2: China doesn't even give out fortune cookies at their restaurants.
3: Yeah. We're living a lie.
2: So it started with Japanese.
3: You
2: biscuits.
3: Know what I say to that?
2: Yeah, she's got a little
3: I've
2: fortune
3: got one
2: right
3: here.
2: So that's what inspired me to look up the origin of the fortune cookie. And Fox, we've given that question a couple of times because Mac has given that as a clue in the afternoon and hoping that somebody will have a little easier time with it.
3: Okay, so two wrong.
2: Two wrong, but you did phenomenally well. We've got a gift card for you.
3: Yes,
2: thank you very much.
3: Thanks for playing, Matthew.
4: Awesome. Thank you, guys.
2: All right. Take care.

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0: Fun stuff you may have missed with Jay and Desiree.
2: 31% of people between 40 and 55 years old daydream about this.
3: Yes.
4: Is that a thing? Like a gen thing? Is that a generation?
2: No, that's...
4: Oh, really?
2: I mean, that is kind of Gen X, I guess. Yeah.
4: 31% of Gen X.
2: I think Gen X goes a little further. I think it goes into 60.
4: Okay, fine. So 31% of people.
2: 40 to 55.
4: 40 to 55. Okay.
2: Daydream about this almost daily, if not daily. 622-1079. 31% of people
4: not
2: in that
4: working.
2: Age range.
4: Not retirement.
2: Retirement.
4: Yeah.
2: That's great.
4: Hitting it big. Something about, you know,
2: right.
4: Not to work.
2: Making a million and investing it. Slowing down. That's great. That's more than 31%.
5: Would the answer be daydreaming about their early life?
2: About their childhood? Daydreaming about the better times?
4: Oh, my God.
2: Their misspent youth?
4: That is an awesome answer.
2: It's fantastic. I do it. But it is not the 31%. Thanks very much.
5: Okay, thank you.
2: Yes.
5: Have somebody else make dinner.
4: Excellent.
2: Great. Somebody else to have the role of feeding the family. But that's not it. Thanks very much.
5: Would it be winning the lottery?
2: Ah, yes.
5: I don't have to work.
2: Coming into money, and Desiree's first response was not working.
5: Oh.
2: 31% of people between 40 and 55 daydream about this daily.
6: Is it like a vacation?
2: Vacation. Oh, you got a song for that, right?
4: V-A-C-A-T-I-O-N.
2: What about the Go-Go's?
4: Vacation, all I ever wanted. Is that what
2: you There you go. Not it, though. Thank you. Let's check some of the texts here. I do daydream.
4: Working
2: about
4: for themselves, working remote, vacation, going home, retirement, new house, getting married.
6: Is it taking a nap?
2: Daydreaming about just being
4: Snoozing,
2: able to sleep.
4: Going back to sleep came a lot. Sleeping did come in.
2: That's excellent. It is not, though. Thank you very much. More sleep. Oh, I do daily daydream about that. Good morning.
6: Quitting their job.
4: Yeah, quitting.
2: Quitting their job.
4: Telling the boss to.
2: It is close.
4: It is?
2: Yeah, but not.
4: Damn.
2: Quitting. Thank you.
5: Say grandkids.
2: Oh, that's sweet.
4: That's good.
2: I love it.
4: And the right age, right?
2: Grandkids.
4: You're starting to think about it. Maybe not 30, but it's 40 to 55, you said, right?
2: Yeah, okay, 40 to 55.
6: Changing career path?
2: Yeah, it's right. It's a new job or opening their own business.
4: Yeah, working for themselves came in.
2: Yeah.
4: That's good. That's good. Nice. Good job.
2: You won.
6: Love it.
2: Who's this?
6: Josh,
2: where are you from?
6: From Sydney, actually in Waterville this morning.
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3: All right, here's a story that a woman needs your help with.
4: I suspect my husband is cheating. We've been married a year, and we are intimate every day or every other day. We have been intimate every day or every other day, our whole relationship. But last week, it just stopped. And he hasn't been in the mood for almost a week, which is weird. He's a delivery driver, so I bought a recording pen from Amazon, and I placed it in his pocket so I could spy on him. I've monitored the audio for 2 days and discovered that although he doesn't appear to be cheating, he flirts with his female customers a lot. And with some, he's very suggestive. I've always known that he's flirty, but some of this crossed the line. Things like, well, maybe you've never been with a real man, and I've got magic hands. At this point, I don't know if I should confront him about it, keep monitoring to try and confirm if there's more going on, or just end the relationship. I'm hurt more than angry and very conflicted. Any help is appreciated.
5: I've had relationships with two different delivery entities, FedEx and UPS.
4: Whoa.
5: Soon found out each one of them were married. They're the biggest players. They're like fours on wheels.
4: Oh, my God.
5: But they have so much time. They have so much opportunity to confront him if she wants to hear, you know, his excuse. But obviously there is no excuse because, you know, she has the recording.
3: All right, so move on. Thank you very much.
5: I would.
3: Are we labeling an entire profession here, delivery drivers, the

0: biggest dogs, biggest cheaters.
1: I know a couple of delivery drivers. I know a lot of delivery drivers.
0: I'll bet you do.
1: Now that I think about it.
0: Yes.
1: And most of them are not that I know personally. Of course, I'm related to some of them. So.
0: Uh-huh. She said FedEx means oversexed. And...
1: and I don't think she said
0: UPS.
1: You.
0: Brown means he likes to go town.
1: Likes to go to town.
0: What do you think? 622-1079.

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2: Morning Mix Panic Room. She suspects he's cheating. She plants a recording pen in his pocket. Captures a couple of days of him flirting hard with some of his customers on his delivery route. But no cheating, at least that she heard. Next step here, she's just blow it up because she hasn't trusted this guy, it sounds like, since the beginning. And they're a year into this relationship. And let's go over here to see what you have to say.
3: Hi, I'm kind of offended because my husband's a FedEx driver.
2: Okay,
4: yes,
2: well, that's why
4: that's
2: I wanted.
4: What we needed.
2: Yes,
4: thank you.
2: And you know he's loyal,
4: and he
2: faithful.
4: Is loyal, isn't he?
3: Oh my gosh! Yep.
4: Yeah, I was gonna say I know a whole bunch, and they wouldn't even.
2: Have you ever gone on a route with him?
3: Hell no.
4: It is a long day. They gotta be uncomfortable. No, I know some women.
3: I own a home care company, and I don't have time to do that.
2: No, gotcha.
3: But they have policies that if you get caught doing any such thing, you're immediately let go.
4: Yeah, you can't help.
2: Flirt.
4: You can't help a customer sweep their dooryard or shovel. Remember that?
2: Oh yeah,
4: UPS driver that got in trouble for shoveling.
2: But then
4: little step.
2: There was a video of a UPS driver doing a good.
4: Yeah, that's what you can't
3: right,
4: do that.
3: That's different,
2: but I don't think
3: though.
2: He got trouble. I think he got applauded. But anyway,
3: I mean, you're not trying to get in someone's pants.
4: Yeah, you don't do that.
3: Touch their body parts.
4: Handsome.
2: Have you ever had any special time in the truck with back of the truck or?
3: No, I drove dump truck 15 years. I'm good with a truck.
4: I'll set with the truck, Hanson.
2: Well, I don't know.
4: She's a lady.
2: That's a place
4: she's
2: that,
4: a lady.
2: That's probably a fantasy, right, of some guys?
4: Clearly.
3: No.
4: Hanson.
3: Well, only if you're some weird stuff going on in your brain.
2: Okay.
4: You nailed it.
2: Thank you.
4: Guilty.
3: You're welcome.
2: Bye-bye.
3: Have a great day.
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0: 46% of people would eat this even if it was left out for 2 days. What is it? 622-1079. Butter. Nah, no problem there. She keeps that container out days on end. 622-1079. What do you think? 46% of people eat this even if it's been left out for over 48 hours, 2 days, not refrigerated.
1: Is it pizza?
0: Oh, well, some people might think that it's thinking, shelf stable.
2: How old are these people? Because in college, I probably would have done that.
0: Yeah.
1: I was same.
0: Yeah, when you're sure. hungry and you're in a rush and there's a box sitting in the living room and on your way out, you might grab a slice.
2: Yeah.
1: Right.
2: I mean, if it didn't have, you know, something furry I would have gone for it.
0: Probably. If there's no meat on it, I would have gone for it. For some reason, I think that the cheese holds up. But
2: it mattered the brand, but yes.
0: Well, questionable. Thanks very much.
3: Hey, is it Chinese food?
2: That's a great answer.
0: The dudes are saying pasta, Chinese food, pizza. Not it.
4: Is it cheese?
0: Cheese. Well, we've had cheese in different forms. Boy, room temperature. Now,
2: I know, but you know, as a person that gets those box sets, those Hickory Farms ones, that
0: they're
2: cheese.
0: Wrapped.
2: Yeah, but what? It's not refrigerated. I mean, I don't know. No. I guess I don't know a lot about cheese.
0: Some cheese.
4: My grandfather used to eat cheddar at room temperature and leave it that way.
0: Room temperature cheddar.
2: So I guess that wouldn't be so bad. I don't know.
0: Well,
2: as long as it doesn't get hard and crusty, I probably would still go for it.
0: Thanks, buddy.
2: I have to be honest.
4: He just turned that piece off.
0: Thanks a lot, man. 622-1079. I'm going to open something here that is the answer to our question.
2: Did you do it? Oh, you did it. Heck yeah. Hand that over, baby.
0: All right, did you hear that? Are we out of... Are these dirty?
2: Yeah.
0: Oh, come on! Just set me up again. Set me up. 622-1079.
2: Oh, my God.
0: What do you think the answer is to this question to win the concert tickets?
2: This is delicious. Suckers!
0: 622-1079.
2: Oh, my God. It's delicious.
0: You missed out.
5: Good morning.
0: What's your answer?
5: Pickles.
0: Pickles. We're just opening jars of pickles here. It does come in a jar, but it's not pickles. Thank you very much.
5: Okay, thank you.
0: You're welcome. Room temperature. After 2 days of sitting out, people would still eat it, 46% of people. And the one you just had me try, I'd probably roll the dice on that after a couple days. I'm not a risk taker when it comes to food. But
2: he went for it, though.
0: I went for it.
2: I'm pretty impressed. You were brave there.
0: Good morning.
5: Is it a jam or a jelly?
0: And that's exactly
2: jam
0: what
2: right?
0: it is.
5: Woo! I knew it!
2: Oh, I love this.
0: And who are we talking with?
5: This is Kelly Liberty.
2: All right.

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3: Let's go to you, Desiree. What do you have from a listener in the Panic Room?
4: I got into a minor accident at a local ice cream shop over the weekend.
5: Yes?
4: This is not funny. I backed into another car, leaving a small dent in the plastic rear bumper. I went inside to find the owner, and she reacted like a complete fool. She instantly reacted, yelling curse words and calling me an idiot with my young children watching in a busy shop. I was completely humiliated in front of my kids for doing the right thing. All caps. This is the third situation since Christmas where people have just lost their minds, acting like this total unhinged jerks directed their rage towards me in a public place. I'm fed up with people that think they can disrespect and talk to people like this. How do I go about teaching this particular most recent monster a lesson? This one needs to be put in her place.
3: 62.
4: You think this is funny, but 62, I see this going.
3: 107.9. People have lost their minds, acting like total unhinged jerks, directing their rage at anyone around them. I'm fed up with people thinking they can disrespect others who are trying to do the right thing. Trying to do the right thing with his kids. Okay, we're going to go back in and we're going to find out who the owner is and let them know that we made a boo-boo.
4: The first comment, WWJD.
6: So whenever I have a situation like that, when I run into a disgruntled person, I just kill them with kindness.
4: That's what I say. That's what I do.
6: Yeah.
4: Bless your heart.
6: Make them feel like an ass.
4: I'll pray for you.
3: But it doesn't land. There are people who have to be put in their place, this person says.
4: Okay. Yeah, he wants to put her in her place.
3: Is it a he?
4: Although I agree with what you're saying.
3: Do we know it's a he?
4: It's a he.
6: Well, I mean, with his children involved, I mean, you know.
3: Yeah.
6: If I, you know what I'm saying? But yeah,
3: I
6: kill him with kindness.
3: Kill him with kindness. No, that's great advice. So we got to somebody else who called who said, write a letter and then read it on the air.
4: Have Hanson read it.
3: Yeah.
4: I like that.
3: You could probably deliver it powerfully. We are into
4: You're
3: the female.
4: You're feeling this. You are really feeling for this guy.
3: Well, I've encountered my share of these types.
4: Shocking.
3: So.
4: I very rarely have those.
3: Oh, you rarely witness this? Well, no, I don't have interactions. But, for instance, somebody just was hassling a clerk at a retail store in a way that was terribly inappropriate. Clearly, they're having a bad day or something. Mm, getting so upset over something so minor. You know, the wrong price or whatever. And when I see this stuff, or the guy who didn't get his fries and he comes storming back into the fast food joint. And, you know,
4: my blood's boiling.
3: I was just
4: thinking about it. Taking some personal on the text line.
3: Yeah.
4: Taking some personal responsibility would be a great start. You don't get to tell people how they get to react to destroying their property. Minimizing your mistake is why you're here a third time. This one says people are angrier now, just the way things are today. That would have been rare in the 70s and 80s.
3: Mm-hmm.
4: Three times since Christmas? Maybe it isn't them.

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1: 18% of people say, if you're a parent and you do this, it's terribly inconsiderate. Can you point to anything? Because people point to you as like a model mom, somebody in our organization. You want to know anything about parenting, you turn to Desiree. He always says that. He's a great mom.
2: I'm still writing the question.
1: She crushes it. So 18% of people say if you're a parent and you do this, you're inconsiderate. So what's something that you couldn't be accused of, but you've seen other parents do when it comes to their kids?
2: I'm in game mode. I'm thinking about basketball games and such like that. When you come and you take up like a whole section, you know, you block other people.
1: You see this?
2: And there's nobody's in the seats, you know, and I'm sorry, these are all saved, you know. Maybe that's terribly inconsiderate.
1: Yeah, it has nothing to do. No, it could happen at a sporting event. Yeah. But it's not.
3: The guess is leaving your screaming kid in a restaurant full of patrons.
2: Ah.
1: Yeah.
2: Not dealing with it.
1: Lexi, your kid's leaving it for other people to deal with or to suffer through. It's good.
2: Punishing innocent bystanders with the screams.
1: That's great. It's not it. Thanks very much. You're on a plane or other places. Ignoring your misbehaving child? This is one of the most inconsiderate things that parents do. You mentioned sports write-off, and so I looked at some of the things that people find inconsiderate. Hassling coaches and
2: That
1: refs.
2: Was my next one.
1: Yep.
2: Yelling and getting into fights with other parents or with refs or umps or whatever.
1: It's good. It's not it.
2: What about not treating your kids lice? Like sending them to school, but not treating it. Not
1: that is just irresponsible and inconsiderate. 622-1079.
4: Hello. Is it letting your kids swear?
1: Oh, that's good. That clamp it down to swear it. Yeah, sure is. Try it again. Mix, good morning.
5: Is it allowing them to have a social media account?
1: That's good. It's a young age, but no, try it again.
6: Hi, is it letting them play with their device on with their volume up in public?
1: That's good. Parents do it too.
2: Some of the things they listen to.
1: All right.
2: Mm-hmm.
6: Drives me crazy.
2: Yeah.
1: Got to be more than 18%. Try it again.
7: Is it interrupting adult conversation?
1: That's close enough, right?
2: It is on. Spot on.
1: All right. Yes. Letting them talk in adult conversations. That's great. Nice job. Vicky's our winner this morning.
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2: Desiree says we have in the panic room this morning something about a kid's meal. That's all she gave me.
3: Yes, we went out to celebrate my mom's birthday at a local chain restaurant Friday night. My brother and I brought our toddlers, who aren't always on their best behavior in public. I fed my daughter before we got there. She is extremely picky, and I hate wasting money on food she won't eat. When we ordered, I got a salad for me and a drink for her. The food arrived, and my nephew started eating his chicken fingers and fries. Well, my daughter wanted some of what he had, but he wasn't interested in sharing. My brother told him, although it would be nice to share with his cousin, he didn't have to if he didn't want to. I tried to reason with my sister-in-law to just give my daughter one piece of chicken and I would replace it. I told her I'd get a second order when our waitress came back and, you know, I would replace it that way. But my sister-in-law said they are working on sharing toys, but food is not something they are forcing him to share. My daughter was getting loud and was uncomfortable for my parents and other patrons, so I gathered our things and went home. Should my brother have given his niece a piece of chicken and we could have gotten another order and all had a nice meal together?
2: Well, I like the way you phrased that. Shouldn't he have done the right thing?
3: Oh, I didn't
2: and followed my advice?
3: Oh, I phrased it that way.
2: Gotcha. 62-107-9. Well, adults can't even share. You want to stab me with your fork when I reach over for...
3: You don't even say anything. You just put your grubby little hands in my salad and take the jalapeno coins.
2: Well, I thought we were at that place. She put them on the edge of her plate. I thought she didn't like them.
3: You didn't attention to me. The whole meal, I am not sharing.
2: I danced my sausage fingers over.
3: Yeah, you danced them, all right. You tried to do it when I was mouthful of food. That's why I keep my fork in my hand.
2: Exactly.
3: And I don't put it down.
2: She doesn't set it down. Prison style. Arms around the plate. 622-1079. What should have been done in that situation? Because adults can't even share, so maybe it's a lost cause.
3: Yeah.
2: Well, you remember the panic room where it was like a couple of Christmases ago, a guy brought a cake to a family gathering, and the host, who's provided the whole dinner and everything, wanted a little slice. Oh, I'll try a piece of that chocolate cake.
3: Yeah. And, this is for my family.
2: No, this is for my family. I brought it for my family. I mean, That is just disgraceful. So adults can't even share. All right, 622-1079.
3: Yeah, that's the fun thing about a cake is really it can be cut into 8 slices. It can be cut into 4 slices. It can be cut into 16. There's usually a way for everybody to get a piece.
2: Yeah, and he said just a sliver. I'll just try a sliver of that. No, this is for my family. What an awful example. Okay, should a chicken nugget or a chicken tender should have been shared here? 622. Yeah,
3: that's her ask is, should my brother have given his niece a piece of chicken?

0: Get it. Now, more of the Saturday Morning Mix Reload with Jay and Desiree.
1: Got some young parents with some toddlers, and one of the kids wanted a chicken tender, and a parent wouldn't go along with surrendering a chicken tender from his son's plate.
2: Mm-hmm.
1: And we need some good parenting advice here. What do you got for us?
3: I'm going to give adult and parenting and kid advice.
1: Right.
3: This is exactly what's wrong with all of these younger generations, both the parents and the kids. The parents were wrong. The only one that did something right was the one that gathered her things and left with the kid that was having a meltdown. The parents were wrong. The brother was wrong. The kids were wrong. Never would have this had come up. It was my generation and my parents. If we went out to dinner, they would have divided food up. They would have cut it and put it on the other one's plate, and there would have been none of this carrying on, or none of us would have stayed in the restaurant.
2: Yeah.
3: These parents didn't act right. The kids didn't act right. This is what's wrong with everything in these generations that are raising kids. All of them, monsters, spoiled, entitled, rotten.
1: Okay, call it out. Thanks very much. 622-1079. Let's try here. Hello.
4: I think I understand they were trying to teach sharing and not having to share your food, but on the other hand, what lesson do they think they just taught? And I thought maybe the grandmother, since it was her birthday, maybe she could have said to the grandson, you know, maybe she could have taken over and been like, hey, we're just going to give her one
1: the
4: for
1: the matriarch of the family should have stepped in. Yes.
4: Because it was her birthday. Maybe she could make the choice.
1: Right.
4: I don't know.
2: What would Grant?
1: How did I raise you people? What's wrong?
4: Boy, she must be mad at her brother.
1: That's good
2: stuff.
1: Oh,
2: yeah. The brother and the sister are now, and, you know, this is not good.
1: Parents on the text line are saying,
4: yes, I do believe in teaching children, you know, that their food is their own. There's lots of food insecurity in the world. But at that situation, I don't think that was the issue. And I just worry, you know, cousins get after each other anyway. And now he knows, ooh, I know how to get her upset, or however you want to look at it.
1: Yeah, well, there's no food insecurity going on around this table. They're at a restaurant. They can afford to buy meals. It's not, and she offered. I mean, I guess she gets a little moral high ground here because she offered to replace it. Hey, it's not really sharing. It's just going away for a minute.
2: She caused the situation by not ordering her daughter something to eat in the first place. If she thought for one second that she was going to sit there while everybody else ate,
1: well, maybe she makes the assumption that somebody's going to do the right thing in this damn family. Right? Listen, we throw away so much food. Thank you.
4: And we've all been there. Like, who wants their toddler having a fit? I can remember dragging my daughter out of Applebee's, but, like, you know, if you can avoid that at all costs.
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1: About 56,000 of these are stolen every year in the United States. What is it?
2: Is it pregnancy
1: test? Pregnancy test is great.
3: Whoa. They usually have them at like...
1: the glass case.
3: Those liquidation centers sometimes have them in like three for a dollar.
1: Oh, you trust
3: I don't know if you
1: things?
3: Trust them, but if you're actively buying a lot of them, they can get pretty expensive.
1: Not it, though. Thanks very much. Just saw it at the Irving. The morning after pill is like $24.
3: They sell it at Irving?
1: Yes. I know.
3: You used to have
1: right
3: to
1: on
3: ask
1: the, rack.
3: The pharmacist.
1: Oh, it's hanging right there near the...
3: What's it called? It doesn't say Plan B. It says something
1: no,
3: else.
1: No, I forget what the name was on it.
3: Used to be called Plan B.
1: I was going to take a picture and send it to you, but I didn't want you to get the wrong idea.
3: I had no idea. Where's it? Where did they sell it? Next to the Advil?
1: Good morning. With a question mark.
4: Yes, I would like to guess hotel towels.
1: Oh,
3: my God.
1: They're cracking down, baby. That's a good answer. But it's not.
3: It is my towel of choice. Previously owned by Hilton. Yeah.
1: Mm-hmm.
4: My dad used to tell me they expect you to. It's built into the cost.
1: We heard that from somebody Desiree knew. They expect it. They plan for it. They buy more because they know they're going to go missing. Thanks a lot.
2: Oh, bicycle.
3: Awesome. Couple in my neighborhood just last night.
1: Yeah, it's got to be way more stolen bikes. Hello there.
2: Hi.
1: Hi.
2: Dogs.
1: Dogs. Whoa.
3: Oh, don't even think about it.
1: Yeah, it happens, huh?
3: That's awful.
2: It is, but I see it. People do it all the time at Walmart. They go around looking for one. I had someone ask us once. They were walking around the parking lot. We were going in the store. And they said, oh, I'll watch your dog for you. And I'm like, I'm all set.
3: Oh, my God.
1: You know, I vaguely remember hearing the story.
2: I walked into our vehicle and asked if she could watch our dog while we went into the store. And I said, no.
1: That's where the stranger comes up to you. I can see if they want to make a few bucks.
2: Random lady.
3: Wow. Yeah.
1: Thanks for that warning.
3: Yes. I did give Falcor a bath last night, so now would be the time that somebody would want him. He's so fluffy and sweet right now.
1: Fresh, fluffy, and sweet.
3: He smells like cucumber melon.
1: Really? Have you consulted him? Does he want to smell like cucumber melon?
3: He loves it. He snugglies right up.
1: Hello there.
3: He's fresh and clean.
2: Hello. How about bottles of booze?
1: Booze. Well, I have a friend who is in the surveillance biz, and he just saw a bottle of Tito's go down some guy's pants. It's always down the pants with that stuff. Thanks very much.
3: Where else would one put it? If it's a guy, right? If they don't carry backpacks, probably, huh? Backpacks.
1: That's probably the most convenient. Jackets, of course.
3: It's the dudes with the dusters. That's who he's got to watch for.
1: Oh, I don't see many dusters out.
3: Exactly.
1: But yeah, that would raise a flag.
3: Red flag.
1: Duster.
3: Duster dude.

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1: Find out what you think the answer to this one is. Over 55,000 of these, on average, stolen annually in the U.S.
2: Is it a lighter?
1: Desiree says it's number one or two next to pens. Thank you very much.
3: If Vic makes it, we're stealing it.
1: Mix, good morning.
2: Is it street signs?
1: Street signs. I wonder what the status on that. I mean, dorm rooms are covered with them, right?
2: Well, yeah.
3: I don't know what you're talking about.
2: I've been in a few places, you know, where true. People keep hanging on to, you know, street signs that just happen to have their last name and whatnot.
1: Oh,
2: no,
1: yeah.
2: And all kinds of different things. So.
3: Yeah.
1: We've seen it.
4: Good morning.
3: What's your guess?
4: Firearms or handguns?
1: Ooh, check on reported thefts of firearms for the past year. Not it.
2: Dentures.
3: I hate that. The thought of that alone. That is the worst thing you could do to somebody. They went through all that pain and all that, you know, time, mm-hmm. right? And
1: you're onto
3: process
1: something.
3: And
1: dentures, smart.
3: Dentures.
1: Thank you very much. Try it again.
3: Toenail clippers.
1: Mix, good morning.
3: Nail
2: clippers. Morning. How about identity?
1: Ooh, identity. Got to get the stat on that. Stolen identity is not the answer to this one.
5: What about someone's cell phone?
3: Cell phones, far more, right?
1: It's gotta
3: be stolen, like, yeah. No,
5: I figured they must be.
3: Yeah, I mean, it has to be. I don't know the answer.
1: I don't know the answer.
5: Do you give a percentage on how much or anything?
3: 56,000 of these are stolen.
5: What about food delivery? Like, food and stuff?
1: DoorDash off the deck.
3: Yeah, I see. Person told me yesterday that they had double dashed, which is when you do a dash from one place and then, like, they want a dessert from somewhere else or whatever. And the first guy drops off the first dash, and the second dasher drops off his, takes a picture of his, and steals the first bag.
1: Stop encouraging it. That's cruel.
3: Not
1: it's funny, but cruel.
3: It's not funny, really, but
1: you only got the dessert.
3: They were laughing about it. They were like, you won't even believe it. I'm like, that's awesome.
5: I guess they figured they didn't need it.
3: Well, they were like, we were too lazy to go down the stairs twice, so we just wanted to go down once, so we figured we'd wait for the second one to show up.
5: That'll teach them now, won't it?
3: Yeah.
6: Good morning.
3: What's your guess?
6: How about pink flamingos and yard ornaments?
1: I'm going to give that to you. Yep. Yard ornaments. Gnomes.
3: Excellent!
1: Garden
6: gnomes.
3: I could have done that to you. No. Oh, it had to be gnomes? Oh, I thought it was flamingos. I was like, I could think of flamingos.
1: Oh, flamingo. I didn't think of that one.
3: Oh. But, yeah. I could probably do gnomes.
1: Ornaments like garden gnomes.
3: Yeah,
1: yep.
3: Right.
1: Nice job. Who's this?
6: Hi, this is Todd from Foxborough.
0: More of the Saturday Morning Mix Reload next.
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3: Well, they were hearing Janet off the air spell her last name like she'd be good for dispatch.
4: Janet, yeah, listen, great phonetics. We have openings in patrol right now. You know, we're always looking for ad staff.
3: You want to change your career?
4: Right.
5: Maybe.
6: What do you might be the time. 40 and 55, this could be the time.
4: What do you do for work?
5: Well, that's what I was thinking.
3: What do you do for work?
5: In that range.
3: Yeah. Do you have a career right now?
5: I do.
3: And what is it?
5: I'm a nurse practitioner.
3: Oh.
6: Wow.
3: Well, you're serving in a very admirable way.
7: I don't think we could compete with that.
4: Nope.
6: No.
4: No, and I sincerely appreciate everything you do day in and day out.
3: All right,
5: Thank you, Janet.
3: Desiree's going to give you some advice.
5: Back at the police office. Thank you. And you too on the radio every day.
3: Thank you. Well, we want to give you, especially since you said that, $1,630, and Desiree's going to tell you how.
6: So you've got 60 seconds to answer all 10 of Hanson's questions. We take the first answer that you shout out for each question. You can't change an answer. So once you say something, it's locked in. You can pass if you don't know. We'll move on to the next question. Or today, one time, you can stop the clock, which you just yell, stop the clock, or ask the cops. And the cops will answer the question for you.
5: If you
6: have passed on any, we get through all 10 questions, but there's time left. We're going to give you a second chance. We're going to quickly jump back to the ones you've passed on and try to give you a second chance on those for as long as time will allow.
5: Okay.
3: Okay, Jen.
6: Win it. Win $1,630.
3: And before I start the timer, here's number one. If both hands of a clock are on the 12, what time is it?
5: 12 o'clock.
3: Two, what month comes before May?
5: April.
3: Three, in what decade did Elvis reportedly die?
5: 70s.
3: Four, which is the best-selling album of all time, Michael Jackson's Thriller or Eagles' Greatest Hits?
5: Michael Jackson's Thriller.

0: 5. What part of speech expresses an action?
1: A verb.
0: 6. A leatherback is what kind of animal?
1: A fish.
0: 7. Hawkeye Pierce is a character from what TV series?
1: MASH.
0: 8. Today is the 21st anniversary of the first video published on what platform?
1: I need help with that.
0: Okay. Woo! What's the answer?
2: YouTube.
0: Yes.
3: Nice 21st job.
0: Anniversary of a video called Me at the Zoo. YouTube's been around 21 years. Number 9. What is a self-service style of restaurant like the Great Wall called?
1: A buffet.
0: 10. True or false, William Shakespeare died on his birthday.
1: True.
0: Got plenty of time left. You answered everything. A leatherback is a turtle. That's the only only one you missed.
3: So good.
2: Turtle is not sort of a fish. I mean, I don't know.
0: A sea turtle.
2: Oh, man.
3: Oh, my goodness. You did so well.
0: Yeah, you are so good.
2: You were
1: the help on the YouTube, too. I couldn't have gotten that YouTube.
0: No, you wouldn't have gotten that?
1: No, I couldn't have gotten that.
0: All right. Well, Janet, you're sharp. We're impressed. Hang on a second. We'll get you a gift card. Thanks for playing with us.

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0: Fun stuff you may have missed with Jay and Desiree.
2: I need some help. I have 7 people that live in my house, 6 over the age of 18, and nobody besides me cleans. I work 2 jobs, and I'm expected to clean the house because I'm the mom. How do I get the people in my house to help out? I've gone on strike. I've tried kicking them out, and nothing is working. I'm so overwhelmed. At this point, I have a 3-story home, and it's a mess, and I can't take it. So here I am. It's 10 p.m., and I'm cleaning. Please, send advice on what I...
3: So I had the problem, too, except I just had teenagers and an 8-year-old.
2: Mm-hmm.
3: But in order for me to get stuff done when they're home at school, when they're home from school for, like, vacation, is I took the internet box until everything was done.
2: Internet box. You know what? She didn't say she tried that. 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
4: a go-to.
2: Good one.
3: But yeah. I didn't change the password. I took the whole box.
2: Locked it up. Mm-hmm. Put it in the safe.
4: I love it. Put it in your trunk. I had the key.
3: And that worked. I got a list done. I put a list on the table every morning, and it was done before I got home, and then they had internet.
4: They knew you meant business.
2: Wow, that's good.
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Concerts coming to Bangor, including MGK, Billy Idol, Lil Wayne, Jay and Desiree. You know, have your tickets playing the not-so-impossible question when we get back after the holiday on The Morning Mix. 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

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Up, I'm Matt Dixon. Look at the Memorial Day parades coming up on Monday. 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
1: 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The Weekend Mix-Up.

and drums. Look at that mama, she got it sticking in the cameraman. And we could have some. And he's up there. What's that? Hawaiian noises. He's

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How about Elizabeth Gilley of Gardner winning over $2,000 in the $1,000 minute? 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

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I am Kyle Williams. Thank you for listening. I finished the Hulk Hogan documentary on Netflix. He had filmed this thing and then he passed away. Shockingly, 3 months later, he was only 71, still full of life. It's a great documentary.

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Waking up early with Jay and Desiree on The Morning Mix has its benefits. If you play the not-so-impossible question around 6:40, you can get hooked up with concert tickets, gift cards. They've got prizes. It's worth your while, and it's brought to you by Central Maine Motors Auto Group in Waterville.

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I'm Kyle Williams. And remembering those who gave their all so that we can have a Memorial Day weekend, so that we can get some time with family and friends. It's those that paid the ultimate sacrifice. And for that, we say thank you.

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The Michael Jackson movies made almost $300 million in the U.S. alone. Of course, they're going to make a second one. It's being reported that about 25% of it is already done.

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Who do you think needs to be named the workplace of the month? 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It could be your own. 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

The best variety, 107.9, the mix in the world of racing in NASCAR. It's just terribly sad news. On Thursday, Kyle Busch, 41 years old, a two-time NASCAR Cup champion, passed away due to a medical issue. He had just wished his little boy a happy birthday days before on Twitter.

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Netflix is going to be releasing a Michael Jackson documentary about the court case back in the early 2000s, obviously on the heels of the success of the biopic that came out a month or so ago. And, of course, I'm going to watch it. I've always been a big MJ fan.

0: 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I've got to let you know. 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
1: 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Somebody nominated them, and you can do it too. 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

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I find that I'm listening to things on the app in the car, and then I go into the house and I keep listening. 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

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The city of Gardeners got their Memorial Day parade on Monday, but they are marking the 250th anniversary of America as well, with all kinds of events through the 4th, and you can see those at mixmaine.com.

The Best Variety, 107.9, The Mix. I've never been a big NASCAR fan, but Kyle Busch was a very famous race car driver, and he passed away suddenly on Thursday after a medical issue. He was 41 years old, and the racing community is mourning him big time. He had a wife and a son. He had just wished his young son a happy birthday 4 days prior.

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2: 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Misunderstandings and absurd complications ensue, making this the most hilarious funeral you'll ever see. 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

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This is considered a naughty travel habit if you're going to be traveling this year. If you're on an airplane, not putting your phone in airplane mode. I think even worse than that, if you don't mute your phone. We don't need to hear all your text messages when the plane finally lands.

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That Michael Jackson biopic continues to make a ton of money in movie theaters. It's definitely going to take a hit this weekend, though, with that new Star Wars Grogu movie out, The Mandalorian.

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I don't know what I would spend $2,100 on if I was like Elizabeth Gilly of Gardner, who won the money in the bonus jackpot of the $1,000 minute. But it would be a mix of fun and a mix of like just being a little responsible. 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

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I think being a cop would be a super interesting job. 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

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I'm Kyle Williams. We just want to say we salute the military members that gave their all. That is what Memorial Day weekend and Memorial Day is all about. So have fun with friends and family, but let's not forget the reason for these long weekends. Hope you have a great rest of your nights. 107.9 The Mix.

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1: You made it. Memorial Day weekend, and we got a weekend mix of 3 days worth. Def Leppard, Lady Gaga. How about Finger 11 right now?